0: K60 running at 10:21 request to your screen regarding a dumping issue.
1: Sam 60, can you hold it for nights? 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

0: half of a unit. We're planning a 911 hang up at 1 Miramax Point Road, Ritz Carlton. It was a misdial for the front desk. Can I close it out?
1: 76, faithful.
0: 76, thank you.

0: The 70 unit paramedics responding to 346 Princeton Avenue for a 71-year-old female conscious breathing, having abdominal pain. We will have fire guys.
1: Thank you.

0: It happened to be, and it's sending another 911 hang up from the Ritz-Carlton. This one sounded like a child playing on callback. They confirmed no emergency. Can I close it out?
1: Hey, from

0: Channel 2 Eunice, just for information, McGuire Jail is closed due to flooding until further notice. Bookings may be done temporarily at MSCC. However, ATMs must be done online or in the vehicle prior. This is sent on behalf of Lieutenant Wagner.
1: Copy.
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0: Detroit 75, 1123, North Cabrillo 92, North Cabrillo 92. There's two dogs running into traffic. They are... RP just lost sight of them. They're still running around in traffic. And RP advised that he's on an electric bike trying to find them.
1: 75, I copy. I'll be en route.
0: How far?
2: Sorry, just coming.
0: 76.

0: to Charles 75. Arby just called back and he said that he found him at Main and 92.
1: Copy. Charlie 6, copy.

0: Control 75 and Control 76, RP advised that he tried to wrangle the dogs at the corner near the gas station.
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0: 12 cents at 116 dispersal. Twelve cents at one sixteen dispersal at twenty second station in SF. Could you advise if it's locals? It's gonna be the bridge over the tracks connecting the platforms. RP is a passerby. They advise that there are some transients that have tents set up and they're doing HS. He's requesting.
1: That would be a local handle.
0: Everyone, I'll give him a call. Thank you.

Cat Pride 2 unit. All bookings are going to be suspended at both facilities until further notice. This is sent on behalf of Sergeant Kelly at MCF.

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1: 12K101, vehicle number 602 at mile post marker 0.9. It's going to be at near the 4th and King station in SF. It's going to be southbound. There's a WMA on the right of way on the west side. He's described as 20 years old, wearing dark clothing, black hoodie, possibly smoking something out of a pipe. We advised San Jose Control to be well.
2: Got it.

0: 12 times at 116 with the unit total welfare check. Call transit 116 with unit to cover welfare check at the Belmont Station, crossing 9th Avenue, info via Belmont PD. At the end of the platform near the south end, there's a transient subject sleeping in a white sleeping bag on the ground. They're requesting a welfare check.
1: So, all handle advice.
0: Transit 207.

Silver units, just for information, there's an 1180 at 5 South McDonald Road at the SFO Uber lot. It's a multi-vehicle accident. There's one patient conscious and breathing, complaining of back pain. We will have fire advice.

0: Indian, as far as an offer a vehicle lockout at Pigeon Point Road, it's in the parking lot. It's a gray Ford Runner. 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The vehicle is not running. We will have our advice.
1: So

0: 2 Charles 62, 2 Charles 61 to cover 1066 just occurred.
1: Charles 61.
0: 2 Charles 61 with unit to cover 1066 just occurred. 15 Mateo Avenue, 15 Mateo Avenue, cross of Hemlock Avenue. RP is a resident there. He advised that about 5 ago, there was a HMA 45 to 50 year old wearing all black, black backpack, white shoes. He had a red notebook with him. He started circulating RP's vehicle when RP was not there and started writing details down. When the RP confronted him, he started walking away. He was last seen on foot walking towards the Millbury Tennis Club near behind the train tracks.
1: And what?

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1: 2 Charles 61, 10-4.
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0: Half of a unit. Timing is responding to 205 Creekside Drive for a 84-year-old female, conscious, breathing, falls. We'll have firefighters.
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0: Personalized. Frank, one second. Frank, Lincoln, Edward, Edward, Tom, Ocean, Yellow.
1: Sensitivity the plate. Frank, Lincoln, Edward, Edward, Tom, Ocean, Yellow comes back. Tiffany, current 9 to 26 on a 91 Toyota pickup out of Half Moon Bay. Are it's going to be a Bruce D. Campbell Jr.
0: How far can you try to make a match? Probably about 50.
1: I copy.

0: 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I think I have a birthday.
1: Where's going to go with that?
0: 11/25/72.
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1: 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Copy.

0: Two times a night. I think if I match, she's gonna be 1031 VD restrained party and a served criminal protective order. That's gonna be out of Sonoma County. Protective party is gonna be in April Smith Camp. Otherwise, he has a valid deal.
1: Jennifer, thank you.

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0: Main and Stone Ridge. Could be 7, Sam Yellow William, 898, black Mercedes, 2.
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0: 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Right?
1: Go ahead.
0: 03-02-1955, 2 and a half day, verbal.
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1: Dear 90, go ahead.
0: 1 Nora Victor Robert, 405. That's actually going to be 1 Nora Victor Boy, 405.
1: I copy. David 90, the plate 1 Nora Victor Boy 405 comes back 10-31 the current 9 of 26 on an 85 Cadillac coupe out of Half Moon Bay. R is going to be an Oscar Benjamin Valencia Orozco.
0: Denver.

0: Then I'll be 1186 in that vehicle, Highway 1 in Kelly. It's a black Cadillac with 3.
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0: Go ahead. 8-4,
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1: Charles 71, go ahead.
0: 7 Victor Robert John 471, Subaru.
1: Charles 71, the plate 7 Victor Robert John 471 is coming back. Company 1 Grand 3 of 27 on 2014 Subaru 32 out of Belgrama.
0: Good.
1: Ours is going to be a Brian James Wilson registered to 20 Avenue Patrol out of PO Box.
0: Copy. I'll be at 1154 that vehicle. 100 block at Stanford.
1: Copy, 100 block of Stanford. What's the color?

0: Charles 31, I got numbers for Mr. Wilson. You clear?
1: Go ahead.
0: Adam 4431052. I'm out with him.
1: I copy.

0: to Trail 71. James is going to be 1031 on county probation. Good for general search. Matches on a WM Blonde Over Blue 58170. It is out of the SO for 18S11378. He also does have a county record.
1: I'm code 4 for now. Just waiting for one for a search.
0: I copy code 4 for now.
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1: Right.
0: Just for info, check behind the Connex boxes, call it south of the Connex boxes, walk around the rear from that construction company.
1: Yeah, I'm past the pumps.

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1: Charles, anyone?
0: Brian checked okay. Each of myself, 90, Sam 70, and 76 on a foot patrol, 100 block of Stanford.

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0: Sonia's one minute call. The parks are requesting a deputy to assist code 2 at the St. Victoria State Beach for 7 subjects poaching at the waterline.
1: Which beach?
0: St. Victoria State.
1: Therefore.
2: That was 81, I copy.
0: 81, I copy. Showing you around.
1: Ladies and gentlemen.
0: 10-4. They say to meet them at the main parking lot by the kiosk.

0: Charles, anyone? 1029.
1: Everyone, go ahead.
0: Double S first, Hugo. Henry, Union, George, Ocean, second one, Ariano. Adam, Robert, Edward, Lincoln, Lincoln, Adam, Nora, Ocean, first to Victor, common break.
1: Go ahead.
0: 03-14-1978-78-HM, I think Redwood. Overable.
1: I copy.

0: Hey, Chelsea, I was able to make a match. She's going to be 10:30 Mary times 4.
1: Good.
0: 10:30 Mary times 4. All four are going to be out of the SO. The first one's going to be for 15K. It's for PC 148.9. And it's on an HM black over brown 56140. Other one's going to be, looks like, for 10K for H&S, matching on the same. That is going to be another for H&S for 5,000, and another one for H&S PC 2150 H&S for 5,000.
1: So anyone, good idea. Confirm all for both.
0: I copy, good idea. Confirm all for both. Can I show you guys before?
1: Hey, from Code 4.
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1: Yeah.

0: County State Parks.
1: State Parks?
0: You could advise the incoming units to the San Gregorio detail. They could cancel. I'm out here with the Fish and Game Warden.
1: I copy. 2 Charles 80, 2 Charles 81, 1022.
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0: Charleston, you have a Charleston, is this a cover, noise complete? To Charleston, 85 to Charleston, 26. Noise complaint at 560 Grove Street, 560 Grove Street. RP's the neighbor behind them who advises that there's a live band in the backyard, and she wants a 1021 with this phone.
1: 35, I copy.
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0: Charles 80, living 86, one just north of Pescadero.
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0: 9, Robert William George, 838. It's a blue Ford Expedition with 3.
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0: Charles 8:29.
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0: Double last, first last Hernandez, second last Carrillo, Charles Adam, Robert Robert, Ida Lincoln, Lincoln Ocean, first of Pablo, common break.
1: Go ahead.
0: 6:30, 1997, 9:07, to Hispanic male out of Pescadero, verbal.
1: Good for it.

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0: Control 75 with the unit to cover. 23103 just occurred.
1: 75.
0: 75. 23103 just occurred. Address given was North Cabrillo Cross of Guerrero. North Cabrillo Guerrero. About 3 years ago, a white small hatchback sedan with an unlicensed plate was behind RP on Cabrillo and was swerving and can't maintain their lane. Advised that they're now going very slow and turned off westbound into a housing district that's along the coastway.
1: 75, I copy. Do we know if it was going northbound or southbound Highway 1?
0: Stand by just one. Asking the call taker.
1: Yes.

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0: Draw 75. 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
0: 6 Edward Zebra John 060. It's a white Audi.
1: Charles 75, the plate 6 Edward Zebra John 060 comes back 1031 in current 3 of 27 on a 2007 Audi registered to 225 Murata Way in Half Bay.
0: Got you.
1: Seventy-one, I copy.

0: Charles 75. I got a second 28.
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0: 7 yellow queen Mary 202. It's a white Honda Civic.

0: 12:25, can you send in that phone on my line?
1: 7 Yellow Queen Mary 202.
0: I copy, 202. Charles 95, the plate 7 Yellow Queen Mary 202 is current 627 on a 2017 Honda out of Half Moon Bay. It's going to be a Kitty O'Doherty.
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1: 301 Coronado, go ahead.
0: 9 William King Paul 369. It's a white Mustang. Put that on.
1: I copy.

0: Charlie, they got another 29 for a passenger.
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0: So last, first, last Cruz with a Z. Second last Ortiz with a Z. First of Marcos, Mary, Adam, Robert, Charles, Ocean, Sandberg.
1: Go ahead.
0: 4, 10, 19, 98, 98, male, Escobar, level 4.
1: 10-4.

0: Charles, are you 1031 and UTL on him as well? Thank you, Strickler. 790, go ahead.
1: All right, last name is going to be Robert Adam Mary David Adam Nora. His first name is either Adam Boyd David Union Lincoln Lincoln Robert Adam Zebra Adam King or Adam Boyd David Union Lincoln Mary Adam John Edward David. Right.
0: Go ahead.
1: 9/3/88, male out of Saudi Arabia.
0: Copy.

0: Excuse me, I need to ask this. Do you mind pronouncing the second last name, the one that starts with Abdul?
1: They both do, but Adam, Boy, David, Union, Lincoln, Mary, Adam, John, Edward, Edward, David.
0: Sorry, the other one that starts with Abdul, with the K in it, taking.
1: Yeah, that one's gonna be Adam, Boy, David, Union, Lincoln, Lincoln, Robert, Adam, Zebra, Adam, King.
0: Time for it. Thank you.

0: Dude, but any tender one of you feel. I tried swapping the first and the last and breaking it up a bit. Please, yeah.
1: Copy.
0: Can I show you code 4?
1: Abram, code 4 in the 50s.
0: Copy, code 4 in the 50s, North Korea and Coronado.

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1: Go ahead.
0: Full transit 207. I just sent it to your screen as well, but Sanity Control is reporting that at 2114, 18 feet of copper wire was taken. They don't have any suspect info, and they don't want transit to respond out. Can I go ahead and close this out?
1: Adrian.
0: 10-4, thank you.

0: Good evening. Can you tell me the address?
1: I'll be on Elfeldor, just north of California.
0: Copy. Elfeldor, just north of California. Go ahead.
1: 60992 Lincoln 2. It's a white Ford F-150 with one.
0: I copy.

0: David, how are you going?
1: I got people for Ethel North, California.
0: College education.
1: AD, your case number is going to be 4971-4971.
0: 10-4, can we start a full block, Mr. CJ?
1: Hey, friends.

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0: The white Nissan.
1: 1040, you told me that, sorry.

0: 71, we're continuing northbound, approaching Ralston. Looks like he's looking for a place to pull over. Possible at DUI driving behavior.
1: I'm continuing northbound, approaching Ralston. Possibly just looking for a place to pull over.

0: And 71 final stop's going to be eastbound Marine Parkway.
1: Yep. Sorry, you get yourself off. I copied eastbound Marine Parkway. What was the other?
0: That's going to be our final stop off the Ralston exit.
1: 10-4.

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0: 3-12-61, about a minute ago from the Broadway Walgreens, 615 Broadway. An HSA wearing all black with a pink shower cap took a box of diapers worth approximately $40. They want prosecution. Search and travel is on foot southbound ECR.
1: Yeah,

0: Et si Lily arrive? Ben quoi?
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0: 71, go ahead.
1: Off at Georgia DL. Last to phonetically Paul Adam, Lincoln Lincoln, Ida Yellow, Ida Lincoln. First to phonetically Victor, Ida David Yellow, Adam Break.
0: Go ahead.
1: 01-21-2003-03 to other female, Marietta, Georgia. Break for numbers.
0: Go ahead.
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0: 6 Frank, yellow, yellow, 144. It's a gray Hyundai with a note.
1: 10-4.
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0: Go ahead.
1: Last, Sam Adams, Henry I. Lincoln, first of blank. Break.
0: Go ahead.
1: 11/23/1987, say other male out of Newark, break.
0: Go ahead.
1: David 805-8507. Just for confirmation, he does not have a first name listed on the DL.
0: I copy.

0: 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The heel and almost the heel is going to be 1031A valid. 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
0: 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It's a gray Toyota Tundra, don't
1: I copy.

0: Two cents for that one. I'll roll.
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0: West of Whitfield, William Henry, Ida, Tom, Frank, Ida, Edward, Lincoln, David, first of Eric, Edward, Robert, Ida, Charles, middle of Anthony, Rick.
1: Go ahead.
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0: Charles 76. 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
0: Last of Sewell, Sam, Edward, William, Edward Lincoln Lincoln, Christopher David, Thomas Snelling, break.
1: Go ahead.
0: 02-19-1983, male, I haven't been verbal.
1: Thanks.

0: 1236. Try Arkansas, ID.
1: Abram, I found an non-issued status on a Calvary X-ray photo.
0: 1246, yes, here we go.

0: 75 with 76.
1: I copy. 76, I did find something out of Arkansas. Stand by just one while I decipher it.
0: Yeah, well, please.

0: 2076. He is the California non-issued status, and then out of Arkansas, it looks like he is a valid driver there.
1: Copy. Code 4.
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0: County, Charles 71, 1186, northbound 1 at Seabowl Lane in Pacifica.
1: Go ahead.
0: 7 Robert Edward Sam 640. It's a black Nissan Altima with unknown 90s with me.
1: I copy.

0: Joseph, do you mind checking your status?
1: 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David 92.
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1: House of Choi, Charles Henry, Ocean Ida, First of Jeffrey, John, Edward, Frank, Frank, Robert, Edward, Yellow, Frank.
0: Go ahead.
1: 5-16-92, male, San Francisco, break.
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0: 161-79, verbal.
1: 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He sent everybody around. To David Handy.
0: Yes.
1: To David Handy, he sent everyone around.
0: Never. We're going for a search.
1: I'm happy because we're on a search. Control 61, I can take yours now.
0: Double last. Henry, Edward, Robert, Nora, Adam, Nora, David, Ocean, second last, Adam, Union, George, Union, Sam, Tom, Ocean, first of George, Adam, Lincoln, Victor, Ida, Sam, break.
1: Go ahead.
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0: Going to be a dispersal for SAM trans with the cross of El Camino and West Hillsdale, South ECR and West Hillsdale. For bus 452, there's a BMA in his 40s wearing all black refusing to get off and ignoring the operator. No weapons are reported and unknown ETOH or ETOS.
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0: At the Arco on 70 yellow Victor Henry 054. It's a brown Prius one.
1: I copy the Arco.
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0: Yeah, David 90. Did Pacifica get an ETA or anything?
1: Negative, they didn't get one.
0: Copy, but from their, they have someone around?
1: Yep, they're around for fast.
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0: 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Charles, so you want the 1015 DUI.
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Excuse me, if paramedics en route to the Moreland Jail, 1 Moreland Drive, SF County Jail. For a medical complaint, there's already PD on scene. 7-1.

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1: Yes.
0: We have a dad on the phone who is possibly waiting to pick up a key from the arrest in Pacific.
1: Javi, is he at the phone?
0: Yeah, he's there right now.
1: Javi, I'll go meet him.
0: 10-4.

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0: 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Good morning.
1: Morning.

0: Charles 6111, 86 northbound 101.
1: Northbound 101 and
0: East Millbury Ave.
1: East Millbury, go ahead.
0: 9 Henry Queen, John 707, White Mustang.
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1: Who's that call for?
0: Hey, bro.

0: Charlie Charles 64, 1186 northbound, 101 at San Bruno F.
1: 64.
0: 7 Charles Ocean Boy, 449. It's a black Nissan with one on and 61 with me.
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1: 64, 10-4. And 64, while you are out and about, can you handle this noise complaint?
0: Absolutely.
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0: 没这个地方做，你来给他做一下。
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0: Last of George Union boy Adam Nora Ocean Victor first of Andre Adam Nora David Robert Edward Yellow middle of V Victor break.
1: Okay.
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0: Panic now. Gray over black.
1: 2 Charles 61 10 o'clock. Fire medics from out 1049 Columbus Street. 80-year-old male, conscious breathing. Difficulty breathing.
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0: Hello?
2: Yeah, 2 Charles, please. 420, number 1, you're clear. Double last, first last of David Ida, Adam Zebra. Second of Frank Union, Edward Nora, Tom Edward, Sam. First of John Ocean, Sam Union, Adam Break.
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1: 2 Charles, 72, Denver.
0: 72 back, anyone's with me?
1: Anyone is with you.

0: 81-29. Hey, Eli. The last first last of Adam, Robert, Mary, Edward, Nora, Ida. Adam, second last of Lopez, first of Jose, middle of Day, Jesus, break.
1: Okay.
0: 04-25-01-HM out of time until break.
1: Okay.
0: Yellow 709-2107. He's advising probation.
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0: 81, I'm still running it out, but are you clear to copy? Possible 1030F Frank Nobel out of MCAT County.
1: 10-4. Go ahead.
0: PC 3455 Adam. San Mateo County, yes, I don't know them.
1: Go for it.
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0: Do you see any descriptors or tattoo info on that hit?
1: The DL that was provided is on the felony warrant.
0: Step one.

0: Hey, Yorn. Don't know how much it matters, but the felony warrant also is under Armenta Lopez. First of Jose, middle of Anthony De Jesus. But the AKA of Armenia Lopez is on there as well.
1: 10-4.

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0: Looks like 8828 5 yellow 3 on a yellow box truck.

0: Sorry, just confirming 8, H's and Henry, 2, 8, 5, yellow, 3?
1: No, the first two are 8, 8, the numbers.
0: Copy. Echo, is that clear? Current 2 of 27, 2022 Ford of some kind out of South City.
1: Go ahead.
0: Boulangerie, Boulang, Incorporated.
1: Jeff, I'll be 1186, just north of Sam.
0: Happy north of Sam Charter.

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0: 1070, 1031, county record, previous bookings for 148, valid, yeah.
1: Makes sense. I'm cool for it.
0: Sorry, cool for it, 10.

0: No, entonces, ¿qué?
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0: ¿Qué?

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1: Case number, please.
0: It's 4977, 4977.
1: Well, thank you.

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1: Yeah, 60.
0: 18860, 10 acre
1: north.

0: Anyone? Are you clear, or was I supposed to start you a tell at one point?
1: I'm clear. Vehicle's released to the parents.

0: 12, 71, 10, 28. 12, 71. 5, Mary, David, Yellow, 306, BMW.
1: Clear current 127-03 BMW 4-door out of Oroville. Cynthia Nelson.
0: Is there a pending master file, Alexandru or something?
1: There's a release of liability from February. No pending master yet, but it does mention a Catalina Dumitru out of Mountain View. Correction, Walnut Creek, Mountain View Drive.
0: Can I give you a 29 NIC?
1: Sure.
0: Last phonetically, Boy, Adam, Sam, Charles, Robert, Adam, Charles, Edward, Adam. First of Alexandru, Adam Lincoln, Edward X-Ray, Adam Nora, David Robert Union, break.
1: Sorry for that last name, B-A-S-C, and then I think I lost you.
0: After C, for Adam, Charles, Edward.
1: I got it, Alexandru, go ahead.
0: 11-7-91, other... Vallejo, bumper numbers.
1: Okay.
0: Yellow, 60-6-7-5.
1: Yeah, your radio cut out. Yellow, 6.
0: Yellow, 60-6-7-5.
1: Yeah, it's still cutting out just where you're at. I'll try to run it without the yellow.

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0: 2828 Hillside Drive, Burlingame Hills, 2828 Hillside Drive, cross of Hillside Circle. 2 ago, someone took RP's white Mercedes G63. We're still getting it, though.
1: 61, we copy.

0: County Charles 64, do we have plates on any of those vehicles?
1: Negative, I'm trying to check vehicles registered to now.
2: I sent you a plate for the Nissan.
1: I just got it, thank you. It looks like it's 7 Victor David Beaver 089.

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One's an 04 Mercedes 8 William Robert Adams 093. Looks like the other's a 2019 Mercedes SUV 8 Henry Nora Frank 236.

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1: Well, I'll take that.

0: 560. We're heading back to Melbury from South San Francisco. Thought we had it.
1: Blue Boy 61, sir. No way of tracking the vehicle.
2: Over.

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0: T-Boy 75.
1: Boy 75.
0: 26300.
1: Okay.

0: Prick that Nissan's been subplated, likely better play for the Nissan is going to be the 9. Mary Nora Yellow 593. And judging by the year of the Mercedes, it's also going to be the 8 Henry Nora Frank 236.
1: Silver.
2: We'll be en route to Burlingame Hills and take her for
0: 2061, sir.

0: Yeah, 60.
1: Two Sam 60.
0: Nine Mary Nora Yellow 593 hit at Broadway and El Camino at about 5:06.
1: Any DOT based on where the camera's at?
0: No, I can't tell that.
2: Do you notify Oakland and CHP they're likely going across the Bay Bridge?
1: Hey, from we'll send it out Bay Area wide, just in case.

0: 确实这样。Room for the G-Wagon last hit at Oakland at 527. That's playing for a Mercedes, right?
1: Hey, from
0: so far.

0: 2 times 6.
1: 2 times 6.
0: There was another plate that went through at the same time in Oakland. It was 7, Adam Union, Paul, 0-3-3. Comes back to an Audi, 28-28 Hillside.
1: Perfect. Can you confirm the plate? I think I might have heard it wrong.
0: 7, Adam, Union, Paul, 033.
1: 033, copy.

0: 262, the Nissan Archer, also supposed to be in Oakland at 5:27 a.m.
1: Sure.

0: County Boy 61, 1029.
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0: 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The first one is gonna be last of Mary, Adam, Sam, Lincoln, Edward, Nora, King, Ocean. First name Ruslan, Robert, Union, Sam, Sam, Lincoln, Adam, Nora. Right.
1: Okay.
0: 1022, 75, WMA out of Hillside or Birmingham.

0: Void 302-7875. All verbal.
1: 10-4. He's 31 is valid, and there's only one S in his first name.
0: 10-4, ready for the second 29?
1: Go ahead.
0: Last name, Maslenko, Mary, Adam, Sam, Lincoln, Edward, Nora, King, Ocean. First name, Matthew, Mary, Adam, Tom, Tom, Henry, Edward, William. Middle name, Joshua, John, Ocean, Sam, Henry, Union, Adam. Break.
1: Okay.
0: 06-14-2002, WMA out of Burlingame. Break. Yellow 8842407.
1: Also 31
0: is on. 10-4.
2: Okay, Charles 64, can I give you a 28 for the cab?
1: I've got 5 or 6 28s in here. We just need to sort out exactly which vehicles are missing.
2: I believe this should be their suspect vehicle, ending in 495 on the Lexus.
1: Henry X-ray Lincoln 495.
2: Abram.
1: Yeah, that's 10:30 SDS out of Santa Clara County.
2: Denver.

0: of the 61. That Audi is going to be stolen as well.
1: Before we get all the things entered, I just want to make sure we have the right plates, right make and models, and then we'll take care of everything.
0: 10-4, I'm going to investigate another vehicle if its doors open down the street a little bit.
1: 10-4.

0: von 5 und 8.
1: Two one six, yeah.
0: 7 Mary Henry Edward 218 White Lexus.
1: That one's clear. Current 11 of 26, 2015 Lexus sedan out of San Jose.
0: Where's it out of?
1: San Jose.
0: 10-4. Did you contact San Jose to see if it's been unreported?
1: Okay.
0: Engine's running and doors are open.

0: and two Sam 60.
1: Sam 60.
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1: Copy that.

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0: 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Can we pass along to Oakland? And the last hit was at southbound Jones at Edis at 527.
1: Eunice, what, EUNIC?
0: Sorry, Edward David Edward Sam Avenue.
1: Copy.
0: And it was all three of the vehicles.

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1: 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I'll give him a call.

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0: 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It's dead. Needs a jump.
1: Okay.

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0: 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There's a, it's probably going to hold for Jason to come on after 7.
1: Okay. Okay, 60, I'm on Hillside. Can you start at a tow for this Lexus, please?
0: Okay.

0: 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King George David 470. 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
1: Stand by.
0: Okay, so DJ's still in route for the Lexus.
2: Copy.

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0: Definitely, thank you.

0: 2-2-4-6-2. Transit 2-17-602, it's a mile post marker 46.06 in San Jose between Palo Alto and Arias. So I'm walking northbound on the tracks, all black really north.
1: Oh, yeah.

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0: Pull a second case number for the Lexus recovery.
1: 6-1, your second case number is going to be 4979-4979-0502.

0: 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Can you send us the 28 returns to the Mercedes that you saw?
1: The Mercedes, is this the one ending in 263 or is the one ending in 093?

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1: Sorry, there's a lot of plates for attached, so can you just confirm which one it ends in?
0: I don't know.
2: It's going to be the 2019 Mercedes.
1: Sounds good. Thank you.

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0: Sorry, transit 110 and dispersal. It's at Malthus Marker 0.09 and that's up between the 4th and King Station and the 22nd Street Station. For a transient encampment, that's on the main track 26.
1: Okay.

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0: there any deputy that's trying to get a hold of Michael Fritz or Robert Anthony Pudlin?
1: Please do.
0: I have some landline if you want to call in.
1: Alex.

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1: Seven.
0: A60 at 242, report. It's at YSD. It occurred yesterday at 0940 hours. Sioni Kaptua, 242, then Isaac Conlo. The victim was transported to SMC yesterday with a bloody nose.
1: Got it. Bullet 40 so far.
0: Bullet 40 so far.

0: transit 217 with transit 110 to cover. Train versus bus.
1: Go ahead.
0: Transit 217 with transit 110 to cover. Train versus bed at mile plus marker 42.0 in Santa Clara between Palo Alto and Bower. It's a train versus pedestrian, unknown if conscious or breathing.
1: One ten copy.
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0: 10-4.
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0: Go full 18, 10-4. That's going to be just north of Santa Monica Expressway.

0: 217, they confirmed 1055. It's a WMA white shirt, white short.
1: Hello.
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0: Okay.

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1: Sorry, did I?
0: Sorry, just confirming a search it was notified.
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0: Adam Lincoln, Edward X-ray, Ida, Adam, David, Ida, Sam. First of all, Edward, Tom, Edward, Robert. Middle of E as an Edward break.
1: 280, go ahead.
0: 9/19/1957. It's a white male. I don't have him bay. Break for DL.
1: Go ahead.
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0: Boy, he has 1031 with the county record, last book date 5/2000 for 23/152 Adam. Priors for 1666 Adam. And 23/152 B Boy Valadia.
1: What are you doing? Copy code 4.
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1: Sure.
0: 2163, it's a 459 Residential Report at 179 Broadway. Murphy's advising her estranged son, Emerson Hudson, born in 2011, broke into the home this weekend via a window. Took a $400 electric longboard, skateboard, and other damage or items were taken. And it was possibly at his dad's house at 1380 Magnolia. And she's advising there's no contact with dad.
1: Cover.
0: And there is prior history at this address, it looks like, for 2735 back on March 13th of last year.
1: 2633, copy.

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1: 463, Telford.
0: 463. What was your apartment number?
1: She said negative. It should just be that address.

0: Yeah, 8-2-4-6-2. I'm 97 from the house. Is RP home right now?
1: Stand by one, I'll check.
0: Never.

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0: Any fans of 217?
1: 217, go ahead.
0: I spoke to the coroner and they're delayed, but we are cleared to release the train. Train will be released.
1: 10-4.

0: Well, we're going to try Max and from medical at the Mobile Care Center on Mateo. It's for an 80-year-old male, conscious breathing, altered.
1: Yeah, 405, please.
0: 10-4.

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1: Good.
0: It's a 242 at the Belmont station. It was a male that was struck by another male. We're still landline turning it further.
1: You can start locals for now.
0: How far?
1: Hey, where's your sister?
0: 63.
1: Number 2459. It's going to be a civil standby for 10.
0: How far?

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1: 64, go ahead.
0: 5, George, Tom, David, Nora, 13, Edward. 77-823-0980, Honda.
1: Sorry, just confirming the last three was 806 or 802.
0: Three zero nine eight zero.

0: 2XA64. It's coming back with one lost or stolen plate. It looks like the rear plate was stolen from a 2007 gray Hummer out of San Mateo PD. The vehicle comes back 1031A current, 627 on the 07 Hummer out of San Mateo.
1: I copy.

0: Got any 2 Mary 65, 1028?
1: 2 Mary 65, gone.
0: Custom plate of Mary Charles X-ray 1 on a Tesla.
1: On Mary Charles X-ray 1, it comes back 1031A, expired 1225 on a 2022 Tesla out of Arcadia. It has a rip on file dated 1225. Sorry, it looks like it also has a pending master file record out of Arcadia as well.
0: Silver.

0: Charlie Boy 61. We'll take the 1021 from Boy 63.
1: Two Boy 61, top 4 and 63, I'll shape any.
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1: Jim Mayer 65, Lyndon and Sarah gone.
0: White male, gray over red. I have a 29 on ID card, clear.
1: No, first time I just... Jim Mayer 65, gone.
0: Last of Adam Boy, Edward Lincoln, Edward first of David, Common, middle of Patrick, break.
1: Done.
0: 921 of 1963, 63, white male, San Bruno, break for number.
1: Done.
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0: Mulberry Unit Fire Medic Center, Fire Medical at Mulberry Care Center, El Mateo. It's going to be a 61-year-old male, conscious, breathing, altered.
1: Bravo, versus.
0: Suffer.
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0: Is there still a 242 holding in Belmont?
1: Belmont's 97 so far. They're code 4. We've attached both parties that are involved.
0: Over.
1: Over units. Paramedics are on for medical 1349 Murchison Drive, 1349 Murchison with a cross Madeira. It's for a subject who's been drinking since yesterday. He's currently incoherent laying on the couch.
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0: 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Do you have any history at that address?
1: Taxi 13, I was that line.
0: Was there any history at that address?
1: Negative, just prior history there for 1154.

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1: 2 Mary 65, 1500 block of Magnolia, go ahead.
0: 8 Nora Ocean David, 451, it's a silver Honda with two.
1: Tough.
0: County Mary 65, 1029. Last of Boy Adam, Charles Ida, George Adam, Lincoln, Union, Paul Ida. First of George Ida, Sam, Edward, Lincoln, Lincoln, Edward, middle of Rose, break.
1: Good.
0: 6-1 of 2000, it's a Hispanic female, that's Sam Bruno, break the number.
1: Good.
0: Yellow 3277913.
1: Tougher.

0: 2 Mary 65 1031 Avalon.
1: Yeah, 4. Can I get the 28 info?
0: And it's expired 11/25 with a 2018 Honda out of LA.
1: Yeah, 4.

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1: Two-way 61, I copy 301 Magellan and Pacifica.

0: 2175 with 26 to cover 20,000 and 2 just to turn.
1: 25.
0: 2Y75 with 26 to cover 20,002 just occurred 440 Greenbrier Road, 440 Greenbrier with a cross of Greenbrier Court that occurred 2 ago. RP's advising there was a Ford truck with a trailer that hit the RP's vehicle and then left towards Burning Tree and still landline trying to get further.
1: 75, cross the old bus.
0: 75 to advise and 76 flushing is getting.
2: 76 to

75 on the suspect, going to be HMA 50s, unknown clothing, no weapons seen. He got out of his truck when he hit the RP's truck. RP's truck is going to be a black Dodge Ram, plate is 67951 George 2. RP is still standing by, I think.

0: 76, Heavy Star Prayer 594 report.
1: Hey, from God.
0: 76 is the 594 report, 161 Turnberry Road, 161 Turnberry with a cross of Burkdale. RP is advising their neighbor, Borden Putnam, cut down the lattice from the RP's fence today. Described as a WMA 60s unknown clothing. He lives at 151.

0: 516 från det, Fanny.
1: Yes.
0: 2-7-6-8 depending, AOA at 679 Hemlock Avenue. RP is a social worker. They're advising they have a 10-minute ETA to that address and are requesting a joint response.
1: All right, 463, you can hold that for me.
0: 63, I copy.

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It's for a blue and white bus, plate of 6 William Queen George 100. The RP's advising the vehicle is tagged 615 and has it moved from.

0: all 39 of the vehicles showing 1031 AX Bird, 821 on a 97 motorhome out of Montero. It looks like there's Parker's on file and a piano.
1: Okay.

0: Yeah, boy, 61.
1: Play 61, guys.
0: Were you able to make a match with R&P?
1: Affirm. She's clear valid, and I have a match for the male hot football.
0: Definitely. Thank you.

0: and 61 for the Mohawk. He's going to be 1031 with the SR last book day, 123 for 4960, David. Price for 215, 8 out of 148, valid deal.
1: Jeff, 4, 13.

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0: May track one has been released and both will resume normal traffic. You can go sending.
1: Transit 217 so far.
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0: 63, and there's extensive history at that address for 273-5's 415 families and the restraining order violation.
1: Yeah, I'm familiar.

0: Aspen Bayon, it's for medics and welfare medical, 1 Bloom Lane, apartment 1112 at senior living facility. It's for an 80-year-old female having high blood pressure, conscious breathing.
1: 76 at fire advice.
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0: 10-4.
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0: 75 straight right here.
1: Can you give me 21?
0: 40-year status. Two boys, 40-year status.
2: Still investigating.
3: No, I...
0: 10-4.

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1: Done.
0: Have a 10.29.
1: Done.
0: Last of Callaghan. Charles Adam Lincoln Lincoln Adam George Henry Adam Nora. First of Jeffrey John Edward Frank Frank Edward Robert Yellow middle of Michael the second Frank.
1: Go ahead.
0: 0111 1979 WMA out of Palm Desert, California. 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
1: Go ahead.
0: Boy 6444240.
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0: 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First of Ho, Henry Ocean, first of Allen, Adam Lincoln, Lincoln, Edward, Nora.
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1: 10-4.

0: Text you back. 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
0: It'd be one L. I don't think it ever Nora.
1: Tough one. Still, you two.
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It's a gray Mercedes SUV, plate 7 yellow X-ray, zebra 051. That's passing cars on the left and right, crossing the double yellows. Blessing southbound 1, pulling into Safeway near CVS. Vehicle comes back 1031A, expired 620 on a 2017 Ford out of Citrus Heights.

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1: Poi Nicola.
0: This is going to be 123 Phillips Lane in Woodside. It's number 22-04820.
1: So far.

0: 64 years south.
1: 4 tonight.

0: 75. We just got another caller about the same 23103, 617 Main Street. For a gray Mercedes SUV that was running stop signs and making U-turns along Main Street, is currently parked in front of that address now.
1: 75, I copy. 71, you catch.
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0: TY-75 looks like the RP called back, advising the vehicle is now currently at the detent of Prisma. I don't know if it's parked, but she blew her air horn out the window, and she was RP is no longer on scene.
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0: 2 boys 75. I got her going northbound on Main, coming up to 92.
1: I got B northbound on Main, approaching 92.

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1: On 7 yellow, X-ray George 051, it comes back current 727 on a 2018 Mercedes out of South City to a Christine Avenia.

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1: Go ahead.
0: Looks like a triple first. Mary, Ida, Robert, Adam, Frank, Edward, hyphen, Charles, Henry, Robert, Ida, Sam, Tom, Ida, Nora, Edward, third first, Robert, Union, Ida, Zebra, last of, Obina, Obiana, Ocean Boy, Ida, Nora, Ida, Adam, Nora, Adam, break.
1: Go ahead.
0: 320 of 88 with numbers.
1: Sorry, just confirming that was 320 of 88.
0: April.
1: So far, go ahead.
0: David, 778-8895. Female, out of South City.
1: So far.

0: two boys, 75. She's going to be 1031. She's going to be on court probation for 490.2, 476, 11377. Good for search and seizure. She also has a county record for the same amount of valid deal.
1: 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We'll be on a search.
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0: Hey, what's 75?
1: 75, go ahead.
0: You can clear up that 20,002, clear with the case.
1: 10-4.

0: Melbourne units. I've seen multiple calls regarding an 1183, either at East Melbourne, Rollins, or Melbourne, California. One call was an Audi received a traffic notification, and the driver's not responding, and no details on the second call.
1: Mercy's photocopy.
0: Mary 65, 10-4.
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0: 63, 10-4. And it looks like it's a white Audi A3 versus a white Tesla.

0: Okay, is it your work code for it's going to be 1181. Clear for a place.
1: Okay, 68, copy the code for on the mobile radio. Pass, go ahead.
0: 7 Union, Tom Davis, 567. Break for number 2.
1: Go ahead.
0: 9 Mary William, Union 841, Audi.
1: Tough one.

0: K60 and 09 Mary William Union 841. It comes a clear, valid 726 on a 2024 Audi out of to a rental car company.
1: Okay.
0: And for 7 Union Tom David 567, it comes a current 926 on a 2016 Tesla automobile.
1: Okay.

0: Yeah, anyway, so I figured his number from.
1: Mary 65, your case number is 4991-4991 at 1234.
0: Never.

0: 3 units, Fire Medic Turnout for 1180, northbound 280, south of Truesdale. It's going to be for a white Nissan Sentra. Possible solo vehicle crash will advise HV.
1: Okay, 60, I got

0: 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Can you start at 1185 for the vehicle ending in 841?
1: I copy, ending in 841.
0: 63, back. Can you extradite that blocking?
1: Affirmative.

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1: You go.
0: So 10-21, request regarding a fraud report, 1417 Rainbow Drive. It occurred June 3rd. A check was cashed and made to Brenda Jackson, unknown DOB. Loss was about $16,000.
1: No.

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1: What?
0: Can you bring your truck up here?
1: Come on.

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1: 2 boy 48, copy, go 4 on Rainbow Drive.

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1: 2 by 63, this is 11 parking lot 5.
0: 9 Tom, 100. That blue Maserati. What's one?
1: Sorry, your radio is cutting out. Go again with the plate.
0: 9 Tom, Edward King, 601. It's a blue Maserati with one all days.
1: Tougher.

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1: Mary 65 ECR in Meadow Glen, go ahead.
0: 5 Robert David King 246. It's going to be a brown Toyota with one.
1: 10-4.

0: Yeah, the 2 Mary 65 10-29, we're clear.
1: 2 Mary 65, go ahead.
0: Last of Miller, common with 2 L's. First of Sam, Tom, Edward, Paul, Henry, Adam, Nora, Edward, middle of Francis, Greek.
1: Go ahead.
0: 121 of 1994, 9-4. It's a white female out of San Bruno. Break for number.
1: Go ahead.
0: Frank, 246, 8-5-1-4.
1: 10-4. Two Mary 65, 1031 A Valley.
0: Copy, I'm code 4 to the site.
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2: 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Austin Gomez, George Ocean, Mary, Edward Zero. First of Jose Common.
1: Go ahead.
2: About that, DOB is going to be 112 of 89 HMA out of San Francisco. Break for deal.
1: Sorry, I'm just confirming date of birth is 112-89.
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1: What?
0: Two-way 76 to 75 to cover residential audible. It's at 215 Filbert Street, 215 Filbert with across the railroad. It's going to be for a motion sensor family room. Two recordings with nothing heard. They attempted contact, but the second responsible didn't know the safe word. Unknown if it's 397. They did advise three dogs are also on the property. Prior history there for a restraining order violation back in 2023.
1: Cool. 75, I'll take that in place.
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1: Okay, and they're staying on Channel 3, or they're staying for the FIFA detail?
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1: 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Hey,

anyone on the FIFA deal, FIFA detail that was going to the Mongolian for Code 7, it's closed. We're going to Wagon Wheel if anyone wants to join.